Daily Cafe. That's what you're listening to right now on 79.7 FM Izumi. Yes, this is Daily Cafe.

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That's what you're listening to right now on 79.7 FM Izumi. Yes, this is Daily Cafe.

0: 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Are you okay?
1: I'm okay, I'm all right. That's a really mantra.
0: You good?
1: Yeah, I'm good.
0: Straight?
1: Yeah, I'm straight.

0: Education, Medical, Education, Agriculture, Theater, Space.
1: Where did the innovation come from? Welcome to the future.

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Yeah. 時刻は6時41分。J-Wave Weather Information.